0: twice its existing size by 2066. There's a new poll out showing Labor's primary voters collapsed to a near record low of 27% for the first time since 2012. News poll has government support dropping 10 points from 37% in September last year, as nearly two-thirds of Aussies say they aren't satisfied with Anthony Albanese's performance. The Coalition and One Nation remained unchanged on 19 and 30% respectively. A landmark new survey has found less than half of Australians living with dementia received a diagnosis in the first year, with crucial early warning signs sometimes missed by health professionals. The Living with Dementia report is the first time Australians living with the condition and their carers have been surveyed. It's found many patients are often misdiagnosed with depression or stress. And the man himself may not have been there, but thousands of Aussies have packed Rod Laver Arena in Melbourne for a special tribute concert for John Farnham. The event was raising money for head and neck cancer research and treatment. Updating sport, Lachie Neale will be hoping his good record will pave the way for his one-game ban for striking Jack Ginnivan to be overturned. The Brisbane great hasn't been suspended in his 15-year, 320-game career. The Brownlows are on tonight, with Nick Dacos heavily backed as the favourite to win. To cricket, Australia has beaten Zimbabwe by one wicket in the final one-day match of the tour, the Aussies taking a clean sweep of the three-game series. And Alex de Minaur has beaten his Polish opponent to send Australia through to the next round of the Davis Cup.
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0: A possible morning shower today, heading for tops of 15 degrees. Blue skies tomorrow with highs of 17. Sunny on Wednesday and then partly cloudy Thursday. And that's the latest on Smooth 91.5.
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0: Queen, I Want to Break Free at Melbourne Smooth, 91.5. More music and less talk. And the man that's going to be bringing his Britpop tour our way real soon, Robbie Williams, Feel, also performing at the Melbourne Cup. And speaking of all things sport, of course, short working week, AFL Grand Final on Saturday. Our city a little less parochial than normal with two interstate teams playing. Still, it's going to be a huge day. And Brownlow medal on tonight at Crown. 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

0: 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Oh, what a night. Taylor Swift there as well. I knew it. I knew you. Hello, it's Ty Frost. The final Olivia's Walk for Wellness is taking place at Alexandra Gardens Sunday, October 4, to raise funds for the Olivia Newton-John Cancer and Wellness Centre. 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
13: 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A breakdown on the Ring Road Greensborough before the Teller Freeway. It's in the left-hand lane with speed back to 40. It's also slow altitude bound past the scene. On the Westgate Freeway, slow city bound from the Balti through the Burnley Tunnel. The Calder Freeway, slow outbound passing the Thunderdome. On Peninsula Link, heavy both ways between Thompson Road and Eastlink due to works. And on the Monash Freeway, a little slow outbound as you approach Eastlink. 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Search Jack's today to find out more. Jack's Tyres and Auto, peace of mind driving. And that's the latest traffic on Smooth 91.5.
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18: Hi, I'm Maham Kishani. The PM has launched Australia's bid for a 2-year seat on the United Nations Security Council. Anthony Albanese highlighted Australia's leadership on climate change and tech regulation as part of his pitch in New York, where world leaders are gathering for this week's UN General Assembly. Having a seat at the table would give Australia the chance to mediate disputes and advocate for global peace. Revelations that security contractors paid billions to protect the nation's Defence Force bases are unarmed while on patrol. Ex

0: music icon John Farnham has been honoured at a special concert at Melbourne's Rod Laver Arena. Australian and international stars joined forces to pay tribute to the 77-year-old last night. Farnham himself couldn't attend due to a recent decline in his health. Updating sport. The Lions will challenge a one-match ban handed to Lachie Neale, which would rule him out of Saturday's AFL decider against Fremantle. The two-time premiership captain was suspended after being charged with striking during their preliminary final win over Hawthorn at the weekend. The Aussies have completed a clean sweep off the one-day cricket series against Zimbabwe, the tourists claiming a one-wicket victory in the third ODI in Harare overnight. And in tennis, Alex de Minaur has rediscovered his form to help Australia beat Poland 3-1 to reach the penultimate round of the Davis Cup in Brisbane.
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0: Partly cloudy with the top of 15, sunny tomorrow and 17, similar Wednesday, warm and mostly fine Thursday. And that's the latest on Smooth 91.5.
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0: 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I Will Survive, Daft Punk there as well, and Get Lucky. Mike Furso is back tomorrow morning with the More Music Breakfast Show. And yes, it is that time of year where we're going to be off to the Melbourne Royal Show. You and three friends, plus a $100 ride pass as well. If you're keen for that, Mike has it for you tomorrow morning in the More Music Breakfast Show from 5:30. 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

0: 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Cher, I Found Someone at Smooth FM with more music and less talk. 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Take some time for yourself, enjoy lunch while I get on Big Yellow Taxi. It's a brilliant song. Counting Crows and Vanessa Carlton are doing it for you next at Smooth.
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7: 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On the ring road of slow out-of-bound from the Teller Freeway to Airport Drive. Slow on the Calder Freeway inbound approaching Calder Park Drive. The Monash Low inbound passing Eastlink. It's heavy on Peninsula Link from Thompson Road to Eastlink due to works. Also slow citybound from Springvale Road past Governor Road. And there's works in Clyde North, Thompson's Road and Berwick Cranbourne Road closed at the intersection. 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And that's the latest traffic on Smooth 91.5.
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8: Good afternoon, I'm Heidi Tiltons. The opposition claims Labor is on the nose with voters after another horror news poll. Labor's primary voters plunged to 27%, its worst result in more than 14 years. One Nation leads on 30% with the coalition on just 19. But Liberal leader Angus Taylor insists he has a plan to win voters back.
9: Labor is absolutely on the nose and we have a plan to axe Labor's toxic taxes, to scrap net zero and get energy prices back to where they need to be, to put Australians first, to ensure young Australians can get into a home. We know this is the plan that Australia needs.
8: Meantime, Anthony Albanese has faced a brutal question during a press conference at the United Nations. The PM was asked whether he felt like a fraud accepting a Global Citizen Award.
10: Don't you feel like a bit of a fraud accepting this award when at home you screwed up the response to the worst massacre since Port Arthur? In the polls, you're taking Labor to 1 point shy of Julia Gillard when you rolled her, and your net negatives are worse than Scott Morrison.
11: No.
8: Perth beaches are reopening 3 days on from a fatal shark attack at Sorrento. WA's Department of Primary Industries has now stopped the hunt for the shark, which dragged a

0: Spending 3 days in intensive care, the 77-year-old has been spotted out and about in Beverly Hills, smiling and giving photographers a thumbs up. Updating sport, and Lee Matthews concedes Lachie Neale only has a slim chance of having his one-match ban overturned at the grand final. Brisbane will challenge the one-game suspension for striking hawk Jack Ginnivan at the tribunal tomorrow. The Lions and Hawthorn legend says the tribunal shouldn't be showing any leniency.
1: No, the tribunal should be just applying the rules. It should be the same rules for a home and away game, or going into a home and away game, as it is going into a grand final. That doesn't seem fair, you know, ethical, even morale point of view. But that's, I think, what they'd be trying to do.
0: And Australia has recorded a clean sweep of the men's one-day cricket series in Zimbabwe, winning the third game by one wicket in the final over.
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0: Cloudy and cool today. Temperatures dropping to a chilly 6 degrees tonight. Sunny tomorrow with a top of 17. Looking further ahead, sunny and warmer for Wednesday. Warming up again on Thursday. Right now in the city, it's 13 degrees, and that's the latest on Smooth.
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20: Melbourne's traffic on Smooth 91.5.
21: 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A crash in South Morang on Plenty Road southbound before Hawkesgow Parade. Also, Peninsula Link slow southbound from Thames Promenade to Thompson Road, then again through Dramana approaching Boundary Road. Level crossing works continue in Dandenong. Cheltenham Road is closed between Foster Street and Hammond Road. Use the bypass instead. And in Melton, Coburn's Road closed at the rail line. Use Exford Road to skip around. 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And that's the latest traffic on Smooth 91.5.
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23: Good afternoon, I'm Heidi Tiltons. Australians will be living longer while artificial intelligence transforms the way we work and live. Treasury's latest intergenerational report predicts women will live to almost 90 on average by 2066 and men to 86. Treasurer Jim Chalmers says AI will also be a defining force in the economy over the next four decades.
24: We know that AI offers a lot of upside, but also very serious risks to minimise and manage. We already see dangerous proliferation of misinformation, scams, and malicious cyber operations.
23: Drivers are being warned of more pain at the Bowser as petrol prices surge across the country. The national average is now around $2.39 a litre for unleaded, while diesel is sitting around $2.85, with global oil prices driving up wholesale costs. The federal government has ruled out another fuel tax cut, while the coalition has flagged halving the excise whenever global oil prices spike above $100 a barrel. Shoppers are being warned a big discount doesn't always mean a big bargain after electronics retailer DigiDirect was fined $99,000. The consumer

0: Heatwaves and dangerous fire weather. Parts of Australia could also see heavy rain and severe storms while the tropical north enters cyclone season from November. And Taylor Swift is making sure everyone knows exactly who she's cheering for as the Chiefs take on the Colts. The pop superstar going wild as Travis Kelce scored his first touchdown of the season, flashing her wedding ring and appearing to shout, "That's my husband." Updating sport, and the Dockers are gearing up for a massive grand final week. They'll take on the Brisbane Lions at the MCG on Saturday in the club's second ever grand final appearance. Forward Patrick Voss says the buzz around the club is electric.
1: A massive occasion and so much work's gone into it. And yeah, such an exciting week and so much build up. Yeah, for the AFL Grand Final. So, yeah, it's only sort of just sunk in that we're actually going to be playing in it. So, yeah, there's a great buzz and great vibe around the group at the moment.
0: While the Lions will look to use Lachie Neale's clean record when it fronts the tribunal to challenge his ban for striking, if unsuccessful, their former captain will be ruled out of the decider. And Manchester City's defeated Sunderland 5-3 to go to top of the English Premier League ladder with 5 wins from 5 starts.
2: Smooth weather.
0: Cloudy and cool today. Temperatures dropping to a chilly 6 degrees tonight. Sunny tomorrow with a top of 17. Looking further ahead, sunny and warmer for Wednesday. Warming up again on Thursday. Right now in the city, it's 13 degrees, and that's the latest on Smooth.
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3: One of the best weeks in Melbourne, isn't it? 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School holidays are on. The Brownlow, that's on tonight, the GF on Saturday, and we've got a new jingle package. How are we? Simon Diaz here. Feeling good with more music and less talk all afternoon with Matthew Wilder now.

0: Dancing with the Bee Gees. Sounds good, feels good too on Melbourne Smooth FM. Simon Diaz here. Great to be back. Cooler conditions today. Yesterday, it got up to 28, didn't it? It was windy though. Wasn't good for the hairdo. 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

0: Darryl Braithwaite helping us float through our workday Monday. Feels good on Melbourne's Smooth FM, and I noticed on Daz's Insta account, little R&R in Bali at the moment. Good on you, Darryl, if you're listening. A genuine imitation Rolex watch, please. Weather-wise, it was a chilly start today, much the same tomorrow, but the sun's back with a top of 17. But let's continue. More music with Les Talk. She's here real soon, Livvy Dean. And a little magic for you next from Queen.
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8: This is Jean's home. It's witnessed countless birthdays. The sound of tiny footsteps running down the hall. And the odd backyard cricket game. 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

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School holidays are on. 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
18: 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Play more, pay less. A serious crash in South Morang has Plenty Road closed northbound before MacArthur's Road. One southbound lane also out of action. Use Yanyin Road or Epping Road instead. Also a crash further south in Bundoora on Plenty Road at the Ring Road, delays in both directions. In Armidale, a crash on Dandenong Road, City Banner, Kooyong Road. Also an incident to watch out for in Lilydale on Victoria Road, southbound at the Maroondah Highway. 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And that's the latest traffic on Smooth 91.5.
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19: Good afternoon, I'm Heidi Tiltons. The Treasurer admits Australia faces very serious risks and pressures over the next 40 years as the population ages and technology transforms the economy. Jim Chalmers has released the latest intergenerational report, warning the world is becoming more dangerous and unpredictable, but he says Australia is better prepared than most.
20: This IGR shows that we are better placed than our peers in almost every regard. The global and generational risks are serious, but Australia's opportunities are endless.
19: A Sydney court has heard a former police officer allegedly disguised himself as an Uber Eats delivery rider before murdering his ex-boyfriend and his new partner. Bolamar Condon has pleaded not guilty to two counts of murder and an unrelated aggravated break and enter charge, with a three-month trial officially getting underway today. The federal government has rejected calls for another cut to the fuel excise despite soaring prices at the bowser. Nationally, unleaded is averaging around $2.39 a litre today, up almost 19 cents in just a week, while diesel is sitting at roughly $2.80 a litre. Speaking with the ABC, Finance Minister Katie Gallagher says Labor isn't considering the move.
21: Obviously, we've helped when the war started with some changes to the fuel excise, but we've shifted and including in the budget to providing more permanent cost of living arrangements, including through the tax system, to make sure that that ongoing cost of living help is there permanently.
19: Fears are growing for Australia's endangered sea lions after four more tested positive for deadly H5N1 bird flu in South Australia. The animals, including a pup, were found dead on the Pages Islands near Kangaroo Island. And supermodel Cindy Crawford is mourning the sudden death of her son, Presley Gerber, aged just 27. According to TMZ, the model died at an LA rehab facility. Updating sport, and Dockers key forward Patrick Voss says the group is trying to stay in the zone amongst the grand final excitement. It's set to be a busy week for Fremantle, with Brownlow festivities tonight and an open training session on Wednesday. They'll fly to Melbourne later in the week, ready for the grand final parade and a captain's run at the MCG on Friday. Voss says they're staying focused on the end goal.
22: There's a lot of work to do. We'll keep it as normal as we can. There's obviously a lot of extra stuff going on this week and a few more commitments, which we'll embrace, enjoy. But yeah, we've got a job to do, so that'll be the main focus.
19: While the Giants are reportedly in talks about bringing football back to Sydney's Olympic Stadium, the games haven't been played at Accor Stadium since 2022, and Spaniard Pedro Acosta has won

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2: Who do you think's going to win the Brownlow? Cripps? Come on. Bailey Smith, Bond. Dacos, he's the fave, isn't he? They'll all be dressed to the nines tonight, and we're feeling good this Monday afternoon with more music and less talk that feels good.

0: Keep on moving. Keeping it feel good with five across Melbourne on Smooth 91.5. Chilly again tomorrow morning, 6 degrees. Waking up with Michael, feel good too. Mike Purcell from 5.30 on the More Music Brekkie, then a sunny top of 17. Back in a sec with Fleetwood Mac, Rick Astley and more.
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The 21st day of spring and September as well. It's a good cause. Keeps you fit, doesn't it? Coolish conditions, much the same tomorrow, but loads of sunshine. Top of 17 here on Melbourne's Feel Good Station, Smooth FM with no school run. Let's check the traffic and news. 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
20: 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There's a crash in Cranbourne on Sladen Street at the South Gippsland Highway, causing delays in all directions. And in Somerton, there's a crash on Somerton Road eastbound before the Hume Highway, leaving only one lane open. Use Barry Road instead. Over in Doncaster, there's a crash on Williamson's Road at Doncaster Road, and there's an incident in Lilydale on Victoria Road, southbound at the Maroondah Highway. A day in the sun is great. A week's holiday is even better at Flight Centre, like 7 nights in Bali for the price of 5, just $285 per person. Book now at Flight Centre. And that's the latest traffic on Smooth 91.5.
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21: Good afternoon, I'm Heidi Tiltons. All four of Australia's major banks now expect the Reserve Bank to hike interest rates next week. ANZ has changed its forecast, joining Commonwealth, Westpac and NAB in tipping a 0.25% rise. ANZ is also warning mortgage holders could be hit again in November, taking the cash rate to 4.85%, the highest cash rate since 2008. A Senate inquiry is calling for a major overhaul of 000, including taking control out of the hands of Telstra. The inquiries recommended creating a new national authority to answer 000 calls and transfer them to emergency services. Committee Chair Sarah Hanson-Young says 000 is too important to be left in the hands of private companies. The opposition is questioning the assumptions underpinning Labor's new 40-year economic blueprint. The intergenerational report predicts Aussies will live longer, have fewer children, and increasingly rely on migration for population growth, while AI is expected to help drive future productivity. But the coalition is accusing the government of relying on overly optimistic productivity forecasts to improve its long-term budget outlook. Victoria's Premier says the Liberal Party needs to rule out doing a deal with One Nation to form government. The comment came after Ben Carroll was asked about the collapse in Federal Labor's primary vote to just 27%. Mr. Carroll was then asked if he could rule out forming a coalition with the Greens.
22: I am telling you right here and right now that that is an academic question, because we will be winning seats from the Greens.
21: Anthony Albanese has now officially launched Australia's bid for a seat on the UN Security Council. The Prime Minister using his meetings with world leaders in New York to drum up support for Australia's campaign for a two-year term in 2029 and 2030. But it will be a long wait for the result. The UN General Assembly won't vote on the seat until June 2028. And Christina Aguilera has turned heads in Monaco, stepping out in a plunging black Versace gown for the 20th anniversary gala of Prince Albert's Environmental Foundation. The 45-year-old taking to the stage to perform alongside Sister Sledge and Placido Domingo. Updating sport, and Lachie Neal is considered a slim chance of escaping a one-game suspension to play in the grand final. The Lions veteran was punished for a gut punch on Hawk Jack Ginnivan and will challenge the ban at the tribunal tomorrow. Collingwood's Nick Dacos is the hot favourite to win tonight's Brownlow medal vote count, and Leeds' unbeaten start to the Premier League season

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4: 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It's going to be a great performance. Kylie is on the way, Melbourne. But right now, let's feel good with more music. 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

0: feels good, doesn't it? ABBA's Dancing Queen and Kylie before that, our disco queen. Step back in time on Smooth FM. She'll be performing this Saturday at the AFL Grand Final. Hello, Simon Diggaz here. Looking forward to a movie release in November. May have heard of him, George Michael, the Faith Tour movie. Looks so good. Let's remember George with Andrew Ridgely, Wham's coming up and more on your Feel Good station.
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0: Bill there, You Can't Hurry Love. Just take your time. It feels good across Melbourne with more music and less talk. Welcome to Smooth 91.5. Little bits of sunshine, more of that tomorrow. Another chilly start, 6 degrees. It all starts at 5:30 with Michael Purso. And Smooth's more music brekkie than a top of around 17. Coming up, Elton John with Dua Lipa. The crowdie's in there too. But first, let's check the all-important traffic as you avoid all those potholes this afternoon.
1: Melbourne's traffic on Smooth 91.5.
2: Moreland Road, Brunswick is closed between Cameron Street and Sydney Road for tram works until Thursday, 1 October. Businesses remain open, expect delays. Visit the Transport Victoria website. There's a multi-vehicle crash on the Westgate Bridge, city-bound after Todd Road, leaving the two centre lanes closed and speeds down to 40k's with delays back to Williamstown Road. And looking to the Hume Freeway now, it's slowing outbound off the Ring Road than before Donnybrook Road. Otherwise, checking on the Monash Freeway, it's slowing outbound from Heatherton Road onto the South Gippsland Freeway. 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And that's the latest traffic on Smooth 91.5.
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Feels good, doesn't it, with the crowdies across Melbourne on Smooth 91.5 with Elton and Dua Lipa. Cold heart. Cold start tomorrow. About 6 degrees when we wake up, but then loads of sunshine. Traffic and news is coming up with Heidi. Then we're on the run home. Fingers crossed for this short working week. And I've got the music for you with Less Talk.

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19: Melbourne's traffic on Smooth 91.5.
20: 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See website for details. There's a breakdown at the entrance to the Burnley Tunnel in the right-hand lane with speeds down to 40k's and delays back to Todd Road. And over on the Calder Freeway, it's slowing outbound approaching Green Gully Road, then from Sunshine Avenue to Calder Park Drive. Otherwise, checking on the Deer Park Bypass now, it's slowing outbound from the Ring Road to Hopkins Road on the Western Freeway. Moreland Road, Brunswick is closed between Cameron Street and Sydney Road for tram works until Thursday, 1 October. Businesses remain open, expect delays. Visit the Transport Victoria website. And that's the latest traffic on Smooth 91.5.
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21: Good afternoon, I'm Heidi Tiltons. Australia's 000 system is facing a major shake-up with calls to urgently take the life-saving service out of Telstra's hands. A Senate inquiry wants a new national authority established to run 000 following a string of damaging outages. Committee Chair Sarah Hanson-Young says the service is simply too important to be left in the hands of private telcos.
22: Australian taxpayers already pay for the service, but we pay, taxpayers pay for the service and the money goes to Telstra and then Telstra works out how to do it. What we're saying is cut out the middle person, cut out the corporate body that has been putting profits ahead of people's safety for too long.
21: Labor is being accused of cooking the books following today's release of the Intergenerational Report. The 40-year outlook is predicting Australia's population will reach around 39 million by 2066, but growth will slow as the birth rate falls. Shadow Treasurer Tim Wilson says young Australians need greater financial security if the country is to address its falling birth rate.
23: The Albanese government is setting future generations up for lower standards of living and a poorer quality of life. The only way the Albanese government can cover the consequences of their higher taxes, higher inflation agenda is to cook the books.
21: Claims today soaring diesel prices will soon hit household budgets, not just motorists at the bowser. The Livestock, Bulk and Rural Transport Association says truckies are paying around $1,400 more to fill a tank than 6 months ago, with higher freight costs likely to flow through to everyday goods. President Wade Lewis says the federal government needs to intervene.
24: The transport industry, unfortunately, we can't bankroll this cash flow shock that's coming to our businesses again, as it did in March. We're really calling on the Commonwealth Government to start putting some targeted diesel relief back on the table. They've done it before, they can do it again.
21: Google has revealed its Gemini artificial intelligence system accidentally hacked three real companies during a cybersecurity test. The AI was meant to target fake businesses in a controlled environment, but was mistakenly given internet access. And Lionel Richie appears to be on the mend after spending 3 days in intensive care. The 77-year-old has been spotted out in Beverly Hills, smiling and giving.

0: sunny day tomorrow with a top of 17. Looking further ahead, sunny and warmer on Wednesday, warming up further on Thursday. Right now in the city, it's 14 degrees. Now let's see what's leading tonight's stories on Nine News.
1: Thanks, Heidi. Hello, I'm Alicia Loxley. Nick Dacos, the red-hot favourite.
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1: 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Australia's hidden migraine epidemic.
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1: 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Nine News, your news, nightly at 6 on 9 and 9 Now.
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0: You feel good home for more music and Let's Talk All The Way Home on this Monday with Ellie Goulding, Love Me Like You Do on Smooth FM. And the Bangles, hopefully not too much of a manic Monday for you. Manic on the Roads, we'll check it out. Back with some great tunes. I've lined up Billy Ocean. Actually, this is great. Carol G with Bruno Mars. Wait till you hear this song if you haven't heard it yet. And John Parr with some smooth 80s. We're going to the movies after we check the roads.
1: Melbourne's traffic on Smooth 91.5.
2: 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There's reports of a crash on the Ring Road Alternabound after Fitzgerald Road. And over in Laverton North, we have reports of a crash on Palmer's Road southbound before Sayers Road. Otherwise, looking to the Calder Freeway now, it's slowing outbound from the Ring Road past Keilor Park Drive. And over on the Eastern Freeway, it's slowing outbound approaching Burke Road past Bulleen Road. 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And that's the latest traffic on Smooth 91.5.
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You've got it. The best way to get home after five with Byron Webb's More Music Drive with us till 9 o'clock tonight, Melbourne. Down to 6 degrees overnight. Tomorrow, loads of sunshine, 17. Let's take a look at our short working week. Wednesday, 21 sunshine, 27 for both Thursday and Friday, then 22 for the grand final.

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14: 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There's a crash on the Ring Road Altona bound after Fitzgerald Road, leaving the left-hand lane closed and speeds down to 40Ks. And there's a breakdown in Garden Vale on the Nepean Highway outbound at North Road in the right-hand lane. Otherwise, checking on some of the major arterials now, the Calder Freeway is slowing outbound from the Melton Highway to Calder Park Drive, and the Eastern Freeway is slowing outbound from Burke Road past Bulleen Roads. Men, Movember wants you to know prostate checks start with a blood test. No fingers anywhere. Speak to your doctor at 50 or 45 if you have family history. And that's the latest traffic on Smooth 91.5.
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19: Good afternoon, I'm Heidi Tiltons. 000 could be taken out of Telstra's hands under a major overhaul recommended by a Senate inquiry. Its final report calls for a national authority to take responsibility for answering 000 calls and connecting people with emergency services. The inquiry also wants domestic roaming during network outages, automatic compensation for affected customers, and the ability to text 000 in an emergency. Australia could be heading for its highest interest rate since the GFC under the latest predictions from the big banks. All four major banks now expect the Reserve Bank to hike the cash rate next week from 4.35 to 4.6%. ANZ has also predicted another rise in November, which would push the cash rate to 4.85%, its highest level since 2008. Australians will be living longer while artificial intelligence transforms the way we work and live. Treasury's latest intergenerational report predicts women will live to almost 90 on average by 2066 and men to 86. Treasurer Jim Chalmers says AI will be a defining force in the economy over the next four decades.
20: We know that AI offers a lot of upside, but also very serious risks to minimise and manage. We already see dangerous proliferation of misinformation, scams, and malicious cyber operations.
19: A Sydney court has heard a former police officer allegedly disguised himself as an Uber Eats delivery rider before shooting two men inside a Sydney terrace. Prosecutors allege Bolamar Condon had become infatuated and obsessed with Jesse Baird after their relationship ended and had spent weeks planning his death. He's pleaded not guilty to shooting Mr. Baird twice in the kitchen before moving to a bedroom and allegedly shooting his new partner, Luke Davies. And Channing Tatum is at the centre of a bizarre social media mystery, with fans convinced they've uncovered his secret burner account. The account was reportedly followed by Tatum and had been leaving some very pointed comments about his exes Zoe Kravitz and Jenna Dewan. Updating sport, and Lee Matthews concedes Lachie Neal only has a slim chance of having his one-match ban overturned at the grand final. Brisbane will challenge the one-game suspension for striking hawk Jack Ginnivan at the tribunal tomorrow. The Lions and Hawthorn legend says the tribunal shouldn't be showing any leniency.
21: No, the tribunal should be just applying the rules. It should be the same rules for a home and away game, or going into a home and away game, as it is going into a grand final. That doesn't seem fair, ethical, even morale point of view.

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3: 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Smooth.

0: Sounds of Us on from Lady A to help you wash off that first day of our new working week here at Smooth FM. Hope you're well for it too. Thank you for joining us. Byron with you here for the run home this afternoon, and back into it next with a song that not only sounds great, but we're going to place a mental image in your mind, especially if you remember the days of Richard Wilkins hosting MTV. The video clip behind the song was just incredible. I'll play it next for you, Smooth.
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0: with Starship. It's Smoother Him and a lot like the Mantra here at Smooth. Nothing's going to stop us now. Playing more music and less selfie. We'll do it next with the overalls on and the fiddle out for a fun song. But firstly, quick check in on the traffic home for you now at Smooth.
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2: 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There's a breakdown in Garden Vale on the Nepean Highway outbound at North Road in the right-hand lane. And in Berwick, there's a crash on Clyde Road southbound after Centre Road. Otherwise, over in Carnegie, there's a crash on Dandenong Road outbound before Darling Road. And looking to the Eastern Freeway now, it's slowing outbound from Burke Road past Bulleen Road. Score a win at Dan Murphy's. 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And that's the latest traffic on Smooth 91.5.
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0: great sound for our run into Monday night here at Smooth FM. And whether you're in the traffic getting home or still back at work a little longer, thanks so much for being a part of it this afternoon with Byron. We're here to keep you company right after a quick Smooth News update for you too. The songs continue in a great way. Diana Ross, I'm Coming Out, and some Lionel Richie on the way next week at Smooth.
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22: 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There's a crash on the Eastern Freeway outbound before Middleborough Road. And in Berwick, there's a crash on Clyde Road southbound after Centre Road. Otherwise, over in Carnegie, there's a crash on Dandenong Road west of Darling Road. And we have reports of a crash in Mitcham on Mitcham Road south of the Maroondah Highway with delays in both directions. 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And that's the latest traffic on Smooth 91.5.
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23: Good evening, I'm Heidi Tiltons. Close to a dozen recommendations have been made to overhaul Australia's 000 system following last year's deadly Optus outage. A Senate inquiry wants a new national authority to take control of the emergency call network from Telstra. The 11 recommendations also include the ability to text 000 and mandatory reliability standards for telcos. The opposition says today's intergenerational report is a wake-up call for Australia's economy. The nation's economic growth over the next four decades is expected to be its slowest since World War II, while the number of deaths will soon outpace births. Shadow Treasurer Tim Wilson says the country needs to urgently lift productivity and economic growth.
24: What we need now more than ever is confidence in the Australian economy and investment in the Australian economy so that the next generation of Australians can live higher standards of living than they are currently living and into the future.
23: A second major opinion poll has put One Nation ahead of both major parties, reinforcing News Poll's finding that Pauline Hanson's party is now leading the primary vote. The latest, Roy Morgan has One Nation on 25.5%, just ahead of Labor on 25, with the coalition remaining steady on 21.5%. Anthony Albanese has faced a brutal question during a press conference at the UN today. He was asked whether he felt like a fraud accepting a Global Citizen Award.
25: Don't you feel like a bit of a fraud accepting this award when at home you screwed up the response to the worst massacre since Port Arthur? In the polls, you're taking Labor to 1 point shy of Julia Gillard when you rolled her, and your net negatives are worse than Scott Morrison.
26: No.
23: And there are growing fears for Australia's endangered sea lion population after four more animals tested positive for deadly H5 bird flu. Three adults and a pup have contracted the virus at a key breeding ground off Kangaroo Island, taking the number of confirmed cases in South Australian sea lions to five. Around 900 crested terns have also been found dead in the area. Upending sport, and Fremantle great Sean McManus will present the Dockers the Premiership Cup if they win their first ever AFL flag. The Lions yet to name their presenter. Corey Enright is leaving St Kilda to take up an assistant coaching role at Geelong. And Manchester City's defeated Sunderland 5-3 to go to the top of the English Premier League ladder with five wins from five starts.
21: Smooth weather.
23: Grey skies tonight. Temperatures dropping to a chilly 6 degrees. A sunny day tomorrow with a top of 17. Looking further ahead, sunny and warmer for Wednesday, warming up again on Thursday. Right now in the city, it's 13 degrees. Now let's see what's leading tonight's stories on Nine News.
27: Thanks, Heidi. Hello, I'm Alicia Loxley. Nick Dacos, the red-hot favourite.
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27: Special coverage live from the Brownlow blue carpet. Australia's hidden migraine epidemic.
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27: And your front row seat to last night's John Farnham spectacular. Don't worry, you haven't missed the news. You can start over on Nine Now.
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0: Yeah, and hi, this is Byron with you here at Smooth FM, and gee, you've joined us at a good moment. I think you'll like this a lot. Some definite faves on the way, including Diana Ross and the Fine Young Cannibals. And back into it now with this one. I love it. Lana Ritchie for you.

0: with the Backstreet Boys, and before that, that great beat of the Fine Young Cannibals. You're definitely in the right place for more music, and let's talk on the way into Monday night around Melbourne here at Smooth FM. Thanks for being part of it too. Byron with you here to keep the company. Start of a great week with a long weekend coming up, and the weather too on the improve tomorrow. Sunshine 17, only getting better from there too. And certainly sounding good next. Touch the Irish with the Cranberries on the way here on Melbourne Smooth.
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1: 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AHM. People think.

0: That whole Graceland album from Paul Simon was so good, and I love that. You Can Call Me Al at Smooth FM with the Cranberries in there too before that. So we roll out more music and let's talk into a Monday night with Byron. We're here and for you, well, not quite home. Hopefully at least the traffic's starting to thin out a bit. We'll go have a look at that for you now, and then right after a great George Michael song on the way here at Smooth.
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2: 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There's a crash on the Eastern Freeway outbound before Middleborough Road. And over on the Westgate Bridge, there's a crash outbound at Williamstown Road, leaving three lanes closed and speeds down to 40k's with delays back past Todd Road. Now checking on some of the major arterials, the Calder Freeway is slowing outbound after King's Road, and the Monash Freeway is slowing outbound from the East Link to Hallam Roads. 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And that's the latest traffic on Smooth 91.5.
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0: definitely makes it sound and feel good for a Monday night here at Smooth FM. And whatever you're doing right at this moment, thank you so much for joining us and being a part of it. Byron with you here at nearly 7 p.m. for you. 9 p.m. tonight, we'll have Cameron Daddo back in to wind things down. In the meantime, back at another great hour of songs. And actually, just looking at it now, very unintended pairing of two Aussie greats for you coming up next here at Smooth.
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0: With that night veil now draped over the city for a Monday, thank you for joining us at Smooth FM with Byron with here. And as we're back into playing you more music, and let's talk, it's only a few days, and this next lady is going to be front and centre in the middle of the MCG for you. Kylie.

0: Boy Meets Girl, and Waiting for a Star to Fall here at Smooth FM with Byron Webb here playing you more music. Let's sort of keep you feeling good on the way into Monday night. And talk about a plethora of people coming out to play live in Australia. So many tours happening, including the guy I'm going to play next week at Smooth.
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0: That definitely helped make it all sound and feel good on the way into Monday night here at Smooth FM. Nice to have you part of it too, whatever you're doing tonight. Byron with you here, nearly 8pm now, and in the next bunch of songs, a guy who tells a great tale through music, Billy Joel for you soon, and Lady Gaga and Bruno Mars on the way at Smooth.
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0: All right, let's jump back into it now. It's hopefully this end of a Monday is feeling a bit calmer for you, a little less frazzled now too. With Byron with you here at Smooth FM and some great songs. Great homegrown actually now from Savage Garden for you.

0: Here's the City Wine Sound from Monday night. Nice sound at Smooth FM from Australia-bound Bruno Mars and new mum, Lady Gaga, who certainly surprised a few with that news the other day. Good song, isn't it? And Byron Witt here playing you more music, and let's talk with the guy celebrated on the weekend. Very much love to John Farnham coming up next. And Bob Marley to take any stress out of the day in a sec for you, Smooth.
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AHM supports whatever makes you feel well. AHM, people things.

0: Whatever you're up to at this very moment of a Monday night, thank you so much for having us on here at Smoother FM with Byron with here, nearly 9 p.m. And actually that point of our night where we dim the lights a bit, make it a bit more relaxed. Cameron Daddo is going to see you through to midnight next and a great way to help you wrap up the day here at Smooth. 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
1: 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AHM supports whatever makes you feel well. AHM, people things.
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18: 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Cam Daddo with you till midnight. Hoping you've had a wonderful day and that we can improve it a little. With songs from the likes of Sam Smith and Lionel Richie, settle in. Here's TLC to kick off our evening together.

0: Good with Roxette. It must have been love. Monday night, book club time. A moment to escape, to relax, go on an adventure without leaving your home. What are you reading? 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Speaking of adventures, I found this one for the hikers among us. It's an oldie. It's a goodie. Wild by Cheryl Strayed. Yeah, it was made into a movie, but I reckon the book is way better. Who doesn't like some fresh air and real-life drama? It's a good one. Go walking on the Pacific Crest Trail. See if you can get lost and then found. Wild. Keep it here. I've got a beauty for all the Bonnie Tyler fans coming up next. Cab Daddo on Smooth.
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0: How good. Thank you for joining me, Cam Daddo on Smooth, as we embrace this time of night. So glad we're getting deeper into spring and the feelings of warmth and longer evenings too. So much to look forward to, including Bic Runga. 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
1: 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AHM, people things.
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0: Cameron Daddo with you as we roll into 10. Shout out to all the sports fans as we head towards the NRL prelims and AFL Grand Final. Oh, so many highs and lows. The matches from the weekend setting up an absolute corker for the coming one. So excited. Time to call the Jets. For now, here's Whitney Houston on Smooth.

0: More music, less talk on Smooth with the Bee Gees. More than a woman. Hey, there's so much great TV out there. Just loving the Apple series last scene with Aussies Patrick Bramall, Maxine Peake, and Brendan Cowell. It's a nail biter. Proud of our Aussie industry to produce this worldwide hit. It is so good. And so is the latest season of Slow Horses, season 6, I believe, with Gary Oldman and maybe the new James Bond, Jack Lau. Again, brilliantly executed. I'm Cam Daddo, back in moments with some love from Jason Mraz.
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0: 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I'm Cam Datto with more music, less talk. If you plan on having a staycation to try and get some rest, nothing better than chilling out at home, getting on top of stuff till we hit term four. And the race to the end of the year. Alrighty, we'll slow things down for now with the Backstreet Boys.

0: More music, let's talk. Leonardo's Bride on Smooth. So many of us multitasking at this time of night. Radio on, social media open, getting ideas for the weekend or future holiday plans. I hope you can put some down, you know, chase one rabbit, so to speak. Give your mind a break. I'll leave you to think about whatever you're looking forward to while I get the playlist ready to go. Cam Daddo back in moments with Bruno Mars on Smooth.
1: 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AHM, people

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10: 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AHM supports whatever makes you feel well. AHM, people things.

0: Well, thank you for your company. It's Cam Datto on Smooth. Say good night. As always, stay safe, dream big. Leave you with your Monday night Cam Dad joke. What did the fish say when it swam into a brick wall? Damn. Oh, I do wish we had more time. We can hang out again tomorrow. I promise no more dad jokes. That'd be way too superficial. Oh, salmon, help me. It won't stop. Smooth.
1: 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AHM, people things.
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10: So, that show you told me to watch on iView?
11: Yes, finally. Are you up to the bit
10: 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Whoa, what are you doing? No spoilers.
11: Okay, but...
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11: 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I just...
10: Babe.
11: It was the dad. The hot one.
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0: Smooth 91.5, one of Australia's greatest bands, Ice House, Hey Little Girl. It's a big anniversary coming up for them, the 40th anniversary of the Man of Colours album. June 26th next year, they're at Margaret Court Arena. Apparently it's just about sold out. And I was saying before, like, I'm not sure why they're at Margaret Court Arena. I thought they could have easily done, you know, Rod Laver Arena or some other bigger venue than that. And who knows, I guess with the tickets selling out, they might reconsider their plans. We'll have to wait and see, won't we? 25 minutes past five, welcome. It's Mike Purso here this morning. Big day again today. Tickets for you to come along to the Melbourne Royal Show, which is absolutely fabulous. And for those of you keen on a day out at the races, Tab Temple Stakes Day at Flemington. A couple of tickets to that and $200 to spend on food and drinks. We'll do that between 6:30 and 7, I reckon. Righto, overnight, the Australian dollar is pretty much where we left it yesterday, 71.2 US cents. Our population booming away, 28,103,777. God bless us all if you're travelling in the state today. Sydney damp up there, 19 with showers increasing. Yesterday, the temperature dropped during the day from 33 to 18 degrees. Good grief, they say Melbourne's weather's weird. Brisbane, 29 and mostly sunny. More sunshine, 22 for Perth. For Adelaide, sunny 2 and 20 degrees. Mostly sunny and 17 in Hobart. For Canberra, 16 but cloudy and more sunshine and 33 degrees for Darwin. Melbourne, sunny again today with a top of 17 degrees. It just keeps getting better. 20 on Wednesday. Thursday, 26 degrees and more sunshine. However, for the grand final, a cooler day forecast, 19 degrees. The top, and perhaps a shower or two on the way as well. In the city now, it's just 5 degrees here at Smooth FM.
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19: 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Reports of a crash on the Monash Freeway on the Stud Road city-bound exit ramp. The Western Freeway building quickly inbound Ferris Road to Hopkins Road. Princess Freeway looking okay at this stage. Inbound from the Maltby bypass to the Ring Road. Travel time is just 13 minutes and no delays over the Westgate Bridge or the Balti both ways. Guess who just won Whistle Out's Most Satisfied Mobile Customers Award 2026? 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Why not check them out today? 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That's traffic on Smooth 91.5.
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20: Good morning, I'm Maham Kashani with your 5:30 news. Anthony Albanese is among 22 world leaders urgently calling for global guardrails to ensure AI remains under human control. The leaders say efforts to ring-fence the technology have been failing and rapid development of AI models now pose safety and security risks. The statement comes on the eve of the United Nations General Assembly, where fears of runaway AI is expected to be a hot topic. Nearly 3,000 homes and businesses in Mildura and surrounds will be without power for a number of days after a vehicle crashed into a power pole, causing an outage. Electricity distributor PowerCore says the incident requires thorough inspection before the power can be switched on. Hundreds of Qantas ground staff who handle freight and regional flights are planning to strike over pay and conditions this week. The union says workers will strike for 24 hours in Victoria tomorrow and Thursday across the rest of the country. And return airfares to Melbourne have hit $6,000 ahead of Saturday's AFL Grand Final as Fremantle and Brisbane fans scramble for seats. The eye-watering price comes despite airlines adding extra flights to meet the surge in demand.
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20: Updating sport. Collingwood midfielder Nick Dacos finally claimed his first Brownlow medal in a runaway victory with a record-breaking 47 votes. He won the AFL's greatest individual honour from Geelong star Bailey Smith and Western Bulldogs champion Marcus Bontempelli. And the Tasmania Jack Jumpers has beaten South East Melbourne Phoenix 96-91 in the NBL overnight.
18: Smooth weather.
20: Sunny with a top of 17 degrees, similar tomorrow 20. Mostly fine Thursday, cloudy with a possible shower on Friday. Right now it's 5 and that's the latest on Smooth 91.5.
0: Thank you very much. Yes, 5 very frosty degrees and super frosty for people waiting for delayed trains on the Sunbury and Lillilo lines. It's about equipment faults for people on the Sunbury line, an equipment fault in the Diggers Rest area, and for people on the Lillidale line, the equipment faults in the Croydon area. So hopefully that gets sorted soon and you'll be on your merry way. Let's get our day started with more music, less talk. 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

People are still talking about it around Australia, around the world. It's an amazing night, that tribute concert for John Farnham. That's freedom. It's part of our More Music Break for sure. It's 18 minutes to 6. Welcome along, Mike Purso here this morning. Those delays still causing problems on the Sunbury line, the Lilydale line because of equipment faults. About 10 or 15 minutes at the moment, hopefully improving soon. On the Monash Freeway inbound, there's a crash on the Stud Road city-bound exit ramp, so just be aware of that. The intersection of Berwick Cranbourne Road and Thompson's Road in Clyde North is closed until late Thursday for upgrade works. And for our sisters and brothers on the Ballerine Port Arlington Road at Moolap's being closed in both directions between Clifton Avenue and Malaluka Road. Apparently cars hit a power pole there and crews on site making all of the very necessary repairs. So that's how our Tuesday morning starting out. Hopefully it stays relatively calm as the day unfolds. If you do see anything else happening, let us know on 1359 50. All right, get in touch via Instagram at smoothfm915. This is Boney M. It's sunny at Smooth FM.

Smooth 91.5, always fantastic. Prince, like 1999, which seems like not that long ago, but it was a fair while back, wasn't it? We were sitting around 1999 watching the clock tick over to 2000, waiting for the Y2K bug to bite, and it didn't happen. Still, gave us all something to look forward to. You can look forward to coming along to the Melbourne Royal Show a bit later on this morning. Tickets for you, three friends, $100 rides pass, and if you're up for a day at the races, Tab Turnbull Stakes waiting for you at Flemington. Double pass and $200 to spend there as well between now and 7 o'clock. But the news, traffic and weather's coming up next.

0: 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AHM supports whatever makes you feel well. AHM, people things.
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5: Melbourne's traffic on Smooth 91.5.
6: 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There's been a crash on the Monash Freeway citybound at Narrewarren North Road and another crash on the Stud Road citybound exit ramp from the Monash Freeway. The Western Freeway building inbound past Ferris Road. Travel time from Melton to the Ring Road along the Western is currently at 28 minutes. The Princess Freeway starting to build inbound now, approaching the Point Cook Bend. 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That's traffic on Smooth 91.5.
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8: Good morning. I'm Maham Kashani with your 6 o'clock news. Anthony Albanese and more than a dozen world leaders have issued an urgent plea for global guardrails to ensure AI remains under human control. In an alarming statement issued on the eve of the UN General Assembly in New York, the 22 signatories warn the pace of development could outpace our ability to manage emerging risks. Fears of runaway AI, wars in Ukraine and the Middle East, and the threat of climate change are set to take centre stage as world leaders gather in New York. Police have arrested a man following a series of collisions and erratic driving yesterday. It's believed the vehicle was allegedly involved in about 12 collisions across Broadmeadows at around 8 p.m. Officers tried to intercept the vehicle near the intersection of Johnstone Street and Ripplebank Drive. However, the vehicle allegedly evaded them before he was arrested and taken to hospital under police guard. Thousands of homes and businesses in Mildura and surrounds will be without power for several days after a vehicle collided with a power pole, causing an outage. Electricity distributor PowerCorp says the incident requires thorough inspection before the power can be switched on. A relief station is being set up this morning to help customers charge devices and allow them internet access. And hundreds of Qantas ground staff are planning to strike over better pay and conditions this week. The union says ground workers who handle freight and regional flights will strike for 24 hours in Victoria tomorrow and Thursday across the rest of the country.
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8: Updating sport. Collingwood superstar Nick Dacos has finally claimed his first Brownlow medal with a record-breaking 47 votes. The 23-year-old won the AFL's greatest individual honour from Geelong star Bailey Smith and Western Bulldogs champion Marcus Bontempelli. He kicked off his speech by thanking his partner, Arlette.
7: You offer me such great perspective with what you do with work every single day and also uni studies, and you make me realise what really matters in the world. 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
5: Smooth weather.
8: Sunny with a top of 17 degrees, similar tomorrow, 20. Mostly fine Thursday, cloudy with a possible shower on Friday. Right now it's 5, and that's the latest on Smooth 91.5.
10: Thank you very much, Maha. Welcome along to Smooth 91.5. How's your day shaping up? Sunrise already starting to make its presence felt across the eastern skyline. It feels like a really good day on the way. We aim to make it brilliant for you with more music, less talk, great artists like this. It's Madonna. It's back on the borderline. That's Smooth 91.5.

Spoon 91.5 Coldplay with Viva La Vida. Chris Martin from Coldplay. One of the bajillions of people that turned up at the John Farnham concert on Friday night. A great story in song about a trip he and Shane Warne took up at King Lake. Where Shane Warne told him that John Farnham was a better singer than Chris Martin. Chris says he's right.

0: Smooth 91.5, it's ABBA, it's Honey Honey. Do you see that thing was circulating over the weekend on Instagram? It was Anna Lindstad from ABBA singing opera. Just a little bit of opera. Olivia Newton-John was there as well. It's quite a moment back in 1978. Welcome along. It's good to have you with us. Speaking of things from days gone by, this is an interesting story that popped up yesterday, and it serves as an opportunity, but also perhaps a word of warning for people in convenience stores across Melbourne. At a newsagent in WA, someone rolled in there, an older person, and wanted to buy a $3 scratchy. They said, no problem, help yourself. Here's your scratchy. And then the person handed over the $3, but in the form of A, a $1 note, and B, a $2 note, which have been out of circulation for God knows how long. And the person behind the counter thought, is this, should I, maybe? And they did, out of kindness, because it was only $3, it was an older person. So they took the $1 note and the $2 note, well, that's cool. And then they check, apparently, yes, old dollar notes are absolutely still legal tender. In fact, any banknote issued by the Reserve Bank of Australia is legal tender in Australia. So that's old polymer notes, it's certainly old notes like those, which are no longer in circulation, and even pre-decimal notes, so old pound notes and things like that. So just beware, there might have been some people rifling through down the back of the couch or in that box of stuff that Nana left behind that they might be deciding to use today. They could be walking into your shop anytime soon.
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2: 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Good morning, Mike. There's been a crash on the Monash Freeway. It's on the city-bound exit ramp onto Stud Road. Police are on site. Travel time along the Monash from Eastlink to Punt Road is currently sitting at 24 minutes. There's been a crash at Frankston South. Frankston Flinders Road is now closed off the Muraduct Highway. There are diversions in place. Busy Calder Freeway already. It's building inbound from Sunshine Avenue to Green Gully Road. It's Travel Tuesday at Flight Centre. Fly to Auckland one way from $247 per person today only at Flight Centre. That's traffic on Smooth 91.5.
0: Apparently it's also Travel Tuesday for people trying to come over from WA to see the Dockers in the grand final. Return airfares Melbourne to Perth have just hit $6,000. Unbelievable. Today, Butte Day coming up. Lots of sunshine. Top around 17 degrees. It's 5 in the city now. It's Smooth. Sometimes.

Smooth 91.5 Boyzone, a picture of you as a part of our More Music Breakfast Show. Welcome along. It's Mike Purso here this morning. It's about, it's almost 25 minutes to 7, give or take. speaking of giving, this is great. We had that story before about an old person walked into a newsagent in WA, wanted to buy a $3 scratchy. They handed over an old $1 and old $2 note, which it turns out is still legal currency. And there's a great story from Jessica in Deer Park about 10 years back. She was collecting for the Good Friday Appeal, which is a good and glorious thing to do, so well done, Jess. And an older gentleman gave her a bunch of old paper notes, but they were old $20 and $50 notes, so that was worth quite a bit. The polymer notes, the plastic notes, came into circulation in 1996, so that's like 30 years ago now. And I was thinking about the Australian $1 coin, which arrived in 1984. Now, remember, a mate of mine, Peter O'Callaghan, who sadly long passed away, was trying to think of a name for the Australian dollar coin, which had a whole bunch of kangaroos on it, and he suggested the buckaroo, which I think is a great idea. On you, Pete. Hey, if you're sticking around, great news. We want to send you off to the races to Turnbull Stakes Day at Flemington. A couple of tickets, bit of money to cash to spend as well, and that's on the way in about 15 minutes' time here at Smooth 91.5.

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2: 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Getting reports of a breakdown in the shoulder of the Westgate Freeway. It's city-bound just after Greve Parade. Traffic slow past the site. There has been a crash on the Monash Freeway at the Stud Road city-bound exit ramp. Left lane closed with police on site and delays inbound from Eastlink to Warrigal Road. Also a crash at Frankston South. Frankston Flinders Road is closed between the Muraduct Highway and Escarpment Drive. Take the highway instead. Donut King's Pawsom new donut range is available in store now to celebrate Paw Patrol the Dino movie in cinemas. Hurry, try them all at Donut King before they go extinct. That's traffic on Smooth 91.5.
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4: Good morning, I'm Maham Kashani with your 6:30 news. All new data centres built in Victoria will have to source their own renewable energy and will be banned from using drinking water under the state government's new rules for the booming sector. In the face of community backlash to data centres being built near residential areas across the state, the Victorian government will also introduce a 150-metre buffer between any new data centres and homes. A Senate inquiry into AI and data centres will hold hearings in Melbourne tomorrow to air community concerns. A 29-year-old man is under police guard after a series of collisions and erratic driving last night. Police believe his vehicle was allegedly involved in about 12 collisions across Broadmeadows around 8 p.m. Officers tried to intercept the vehicle near the intersection of Johnstone Street and Ripplebank Drive. However, it allegedly evaded them and continued into Tullamarine and Essendon, where it was involved in further crashes. He was eventually arrested in Airport West after police deployed a taser. A new poll shows two-thirds of Aussies want fewer immigrants allowed into Australia. The news poll shows 52% of voters consider the impact of immigration to include a mix of benefit and harm. And AFL fans are facing soaring airfares to Melbourne for Saturday's grand final, with return flights from Perth reaching up to $6,000. The prices for flights surged after Fremantle and Brisbane won their respective preliminary finals over the weekend. Airlines have added extra flights and thousands of seats, but fans are still reporting huge price jumps.
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4: Updating sport. Collingwood superstar Nick Daicos has finally claimed his first Brownlow medal with a record-breaking 47 votes. The 23-year-old won the AFL's greatest individual honour from Geelong star Bailey Smith and Western Bulldogs champion Marcus Bontempelli. Brisbane's Connor McKenna won goal of the year, while Hawthorn star Nick Watson was awarded mark of the year. NRL referee Ashley Klein is reportedly set to be sidelined from this weekend's preliminary final matches following a controversial ending to Sunday's semi-final between the Knights and Warriors. And Formula One has announced the maximum race distance for Grand Prix will be reduced from 305 kilometres to 290 kilometres for the 2027 season. The move will allow for greater flexibility to complete disrupted races.
1: Smooth weather.
4: Sunny with a top of 17 degrees, similar tomorrow, 20. Mostly fine Thursday, cloudy with a possible shower on Friday. Right now it's 5 and that's the latest on Smooth 91.5.
6: Thank you very much, Maham. Giddy up, let's go. It's Tuesday morning in Melbourne. Welcome along to Smooth 91.5. My name is Michael John Aloysius Purser, proudly supporting broadcasting across this wide brown land with Whitney Houston.

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Amy Winehouse, heart in it, well and truly. Back to Black as a part of our More Music Breakfast Show. It's 19 minutes to 7. Mike Purso this morning. Just a shout out to fellow numismatic, a coin collector, Edward from Mornington, celebrating his birthday today with fond memories of lining up for the first issue of the Australian dollar coin in 1984. For you, Genesis at Smooth FM.

0: Spoon 91.5, the More Music Breakfast Show on a brilliant Tuesday morning in Melbourne. Phil Collins and an invisible touch. It is 6:45. Springtime in Melbourne is a glorious time of year. One of the highlights, of course, is the racing. There's a heap of it on, including the legendary Tab Turnbull Stakes Day. 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
2: 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Mike, there's been a crash on the Monash Freeway. It's on the citybound exit ramp to Stud Road. Police are on site. A breakdown on the Westgate Freeway, citybound near Grieve Parade. It's in the left-hand lane. Traffic slow back past the Ring Road exit. And now just getting reports of a crash on the Westgate Freeway inbound just near the Balti Bridge. Delays are building back toward the bottom of the Westgate. Gear up for the long weekend at Anaconda with great deals on now during their school holiday sale. Ends Sunday 11th October at Anaconda. Play more, pay less. That's traffic on Smooth 91.5.
0: Thank you very much, Marty. Today in Melbourne is going to be a gorgeous day, but I tell you what, it's pretty chilly to start with. Geelong at the moment, just over 2 degrees. In the city, it's 5. And in Berwick, it's 4. The top day, around 17 degrees. It'll be mostly sunny.

0: Smooth Lady 1.5. So cool every time. Diana Ross and a chain reaction as a part of our More Music Breakfast Show. It's almost 5 minutes to seven. Welcome along. Mike Purso this morning. The hottest tickets in town. The tickets come along to the Melbourne Royal Show, and they're up for grabs a bit after 7:30 this morning. But right now, we'd love to send you off to the race. Is someone keen for a day out at Tab Turnbull Stakes Day at Flemington? From Dandenong, this is Beck.
1: Mark, how are you?
0: I'm good. It seems like we've uncovered a coven of coin collectors in Melbourne with the...
1: You have, and literally Mum just gave me the 150th running of the Melbourne Cup 50-cent coin too.
0: My Godfather, I never knew there was such a thing.
1: Yes, oh, it's in a card. Wow. Literally about 1 week ago.
0: Wow. I'm sure you'd have the old 50-cent, the old round original 50-cent coins
1: no,
0: too.
1: No, I don't.
0: You don't?
1: Have that.
0: Oh, I've got
1: Mum
0: a few.
1: Mum doesn't have it either.
0: We could do a bit of a swap meet, you never know.
1: Oh, you have it, do you?
0: I do. I've got a couple, but, you know. Anyway.
1: Did you get the bluey coin?
0: No, I didn't. Okay, don't rub it in. Right. anyway, moving right along. I would love to send you off to the Tab Turnbull Stakes at Flemington. Oh. Congratulations.
1: Fabulous. Thank you very much. So, I love my racing too.
0: Well, good on you. Back a winner or two for me. So $200 to spend on food and drink and a couple of tickets. Oh. So have a great day out.
1: Oh, fabulous. Thank you so much. And you guys have a great day too.
0: Good on you, Bex. Take care. Bye.
1: Bye.

0: Bernadette, is that you purring or is there a bulldozer downstairs?
1: It's the food I got from Pet Barn.
0: Wait, are you feeling good?
1: No further questions. Talk to the Pet Barn team about the right nutrition and get that feed good feeling today.
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8: 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A breakdown on the Westgate Freeway, citybound near Grieve Parade in the left lane, plus another breakdown on the Westgate. It's citybound just near the Balti Bridge, left lane closed, and queues are now back over the Westgate Bridge. There's been a crash on the Monash Freeway, citybound exit ramp to Stud Road. Reports of a crash at Toorak on Toorak Road, just near the Monash Freeway, and a crash has closed Frankston Flinders Road between the Muraduct Highway and Baxter Turidon Road. Whether you're moving, decluttering your home or office, or heading overseas, let Storage King help you start your new chapter. 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
9: Good morning, I'm Maham Kashani with your 7 o'clock news. Victoria will require new data centres to source their own renewable energy under a strategy to be unveiled by Premier Ben Carroll today. A 150-metre buffer between any new data centres and homes will also be mandated to quell community concerns over the booming sector. A Senate inquiry into AI and data centres will hold hearings in Melbourne tomorrow to air community concerns. Daniel Andrews and Jacinta Allen would lose a special immunity, allowing former ministers to dodge IBAC and Royal Commission scrutiny and a coalition amendments to Labor's anti-corruption laws. The Herald reports the move comes as Labor weighs up changes that would enable more public hearings, force the anti-corruption watchdog to publish sooner, and make laws fully retrospective. The latest poll has found two-thirds of Australians want fewer immigrants allowed into Australia. The news poll finding 52% consider the impact of immigration to include a mix of benefit and harm. Almost 3,000 homes and businesses in Mildura and surrounds will remain in the dark for a number of days after a vehicle crashed into a power pole, causing an outage. PowerCorp says the incident requires a thorough inspection before the power can be switched on. And as Saturday's AFL Grand Final approaches, return airfares from Perth to Melbourne are reaching up to $6,000. The prices for flights surged after Fremantle and Brisbane won their preliminary finals respectively over the weekend. Airlines have added extra flights and thousands of seats, but fans are still reporting huge price jumps.
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9: Updating sport. Having twice finished as a runner-up for the AFL's Brownlow medal, Collingwood champion Nick Dacos has finally claimed the game's top individual prize. The 23-year-old won the greatest individual honour with a record-breaking 47 votes, beating the previous vote's record of 45 set by Carlton champion Patrick Cripps in 2024. Dacos gave a touching shout-out to his family in his acceptance speech last night.
11: Playing at Collingwood and being a father-son, there's probably been extra spotlight on me at times, and I know it's not easy with some scrutiny. And then also the other way, when there's really nice feedback, we don't deal too well in the spotlight, and I'm so grateful for everything you guys have done for me.
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7: Smooth weather.
9: Sunny with a top of 17 degrees, similar tomorrow, 20. Mostly fine Thursday, cloudy with a possible shower on Friday. Right now it's 5, and that's the latest on Smooth 91.5.
12: 5 degrees now, they reckon, for Grand Final Day. A top of 19 degrees coming up, but there could be a couple of showers around as well, so watch out for that one. Welcome along to Tuesday morning in Melbourne. It's more music, it's less talk. It's Elton John at Smooth FM. You

Cause I gotta have faith. I gotta have faith. Because I gotta have Smooth 91.5, George Michael, you've got to have just a little bit of faith. It's 13 minutes past 7, welcome along. It's great to have you with us and always fantastic to hear of communities getting together to celebrate. This is a great one. Whitehorse One Voice has partnered with Whitehorse City Council to deliver a free community music project that celebrates connection, creativity and

0: 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Morning, Mike. The Westgate very slow with a breakdown citybound before Miller's Road in the left-hand lane. Queues are back past the Ring Road. An earlier breakdown on the Westgate citybound just near the Balti Bridge has now cleared, though. There's a breakdown on the Ring Road Altona bound approaching the Hume Freeway. It's in the left-hand lane. A crash at Frankston South has Frankston Flinders Road closed between the Muraduct Highway and Baxter Turidon Road, and reports of a crash at Laverton now, Old Geelong Road approaching Leakes Road. Get access to a big network without the big prices. Amaysim has mobile coverage where 99.1% of Australians live. Amaysim uses the Optus network. That's traffic on Smooth 91.5.
1: Thank you very much. Hey, just a quick reminder, those tickets, the Melbourne Royal Show on the way in about half an hour's time. The weather for today, gorgeous, 17 degrees and sunny. More sunshine for tomorrow and Thursday. For the grand final at 19 degrees and showers.

Smooth 91.5, Martika, I feel the earth move here at Smooth 91.5. Welcome along. It's Mike Perso here this morning. Thanks, by the way, to Danny from Burwood. I mentioned before, the people at Whitehorse are doing this big get-together of 500 people to perform as one big group on the 18th of October. He tried out a local choir in Try a Choir Week, which is about a week ago, and said it was fantastic, and he's keen to pursue more. He was also very kind in his assessment of my singing abilities, which I shared on Insta Story at Smooth FM 915. Yeah, okay. Very generous, Danny. Very generous indeed. This is great. We know that the Melbourne Royal Show is merely days away now. The weather for opening day, brilliant, 26 degrees, lots of sunshine on the way. And we know it's exactly in those circumstances that the Bertie Beatles emerge from their long hibernation and populate show bags everywhere. So if you and the kids would like to go along, three friends, three grown-ups, stick around. Those tickets waiting for you shortly after the news, which is next.

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7: 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Morning, Mike. The Westgate very slow with a breakdown citybound before Millers Road in the left-hand lane. Queues are back past the Ring Road. An earlier breakdown on the Westgate citybound just near the Balti Bridge has now cleared, though. There's a breakdown on the Ring Road Altona bound approaching the Hume Freeway. It's in the left-hand lane. A crash at Frankston South has Frankston Flint This road closed between the Murriduct Highway and Baxter Turidan Road, and reports of a crash at Laverton now, Old Geelong Road approaching Leakes Road. Get access to a big network without the big prices. Amaysim has mobile coverage where 99.1% of Australians live. Amaysim uses the Optus network. That's traffic on Smooth 91.5.
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8: Good morning, I'm Maham Kashani with your 7:30 news. Daniel Andrews and Jacinta Allen would lose a special immunity, allowing former ministers to dodge IBAC and Royal Commission scrutiny under coalition amendments to Labor's anti-corruption laws. According to the Herald Sun, the move comes as Labor waves up changes that would enable more public hearings and force anti-corruption watchdogs to publish sooner. The Carroll government has promised to pass the laws this week, the final sitting week before the November election. Anthony Albanese is among 22 world leaders urgently calling for global guardrails to ensure AI remains under human control. The leaders say efforts to ring-fence the technology are failing, and rapid development of AI models now pose safety and security risks. The statement comes on the eve of the UN General Assembly in New York, where fears of runaway AI is expected to be a hot topic. Hundreds of Qantas ground staff who handle freight and regional flights are planning to strike over pay and conditions this week. The union says workers will strike for 24 hours in Victoria tomorrow and Thursday across the rest of the country. Return airfares to Melbourne have hit 6,000 grand at Saturday's AFL Grand Final as Fremantle and Brisbane fans scramble for seats. The eye-watering price comes despite airlines adding extra flights to meet the surge in demand. And Prince Harry is reportedly in talks considering a number of projects to mark the 30th anniversary of his mother, Princess Diana's death. It's understood a documentary could be on the cards.
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8: Updating sport. Collingwood superstar Nick Dacos has finally claimed his first Brownlow medal in a runaway victory with a record-breaking 47 votes. He won the AFL's greatest individual honour from Geelong star Bailey Smith and Western Bulldogs champion Marcus Pontempelli. NRL referee Ashley Klein is reportedly set to be sidelined from this weekend's preliminary final matches following a controversial ending to Sunday's semi-final between the Knights and Warriors. And the Tasmania Jack Jumpers has beaten Southeast Melbourne Phoenix 96-91 in the NBL overnight.
6: Smooth weather.
8: Sunny with a top of 17 degrees, similar tomorrow 20. Mostly fine Thursday, cloudy with a possible shower on Friday. Right now it's 5 and that's the latest on Smooth 91.5.
10: Thank you very much. Welcome along. Sunshine over Melbourne. Sun's out, guns out. You know the story, don't you? School holidays looking absolutely fabulous at the moment. If you've got nothing planned for today, all four of Zoos Victoria's properties do have free admission for kids 16 and under, which is great news. So that's the Melbourne Zoo at Parkville, the Werribee Open Range Zoo, that'll be the Hillsville Sanctuary, and the Kyabram Fauna Park if you feel like an epic expedition. So check them out. Great day for it. This view now from the legendary Daryl Hall and John Oates as we sail into another great day of more music and less talk. It's Maneater at Smooth FM.

It's going to be absolutely fabulous, isn't it? Grand final day, Kylie Minogue singing live. It will be a show to remember. Have you seen the Kylie mural up yet? It's incredible. It's opposite Flinders Street Station above Young & Jackson's. Put a video up on Insta Story. It's with FM 95 if you want to check it out. Speaking of train stations, things not so flash for people on the Lilydale line. Major delays inbound at the moment of at least 20 minutes. And for outbound services, buses between Ringwood and Lilydale stations. We'll get some more on that for you shortly. But right now, it's Queen at Smooth FM.

0: In all their totally magnificent quirkiness, Queen and Smooth 91.5. Do not stop me now. It's almost a quarter to eight. It's Mike Purcell this morning. How good is Melbourne today? It just looked $1 million. And the weather forecast for day one of the Melbourne Royal Show, outstanding. They're saying 26 degrees and lots of sunshine. We love the sound of that. We'd love to send you along too. If you'd like to go, we've got passes for you and three friends to the Melbourne Royal Show, along with a $100 rides pass. Brilliant. The Melbourne Royal Show on from this Thursday to Sunday, the 4th of October, at Melbourne Showgrounds, and tickets at royalshow.com.au. 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
1: Melbourne's traffic on Smooth 91.5.
2: 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Mike, a crash on the Westgate Freeway citybound at Millers Road still has the left-hand lane closed and traffic is delayed back onto the Princess Freeway as a result. A breakdown on the Ring Road Altona bound at the Hume Freeway closing the left lane. Broken down truck at Clayton Road northbound approaching Ferntree Gully Road, and we have reports of a crash at Laverton North at Little Boundary Road northbound just after Geelong Road. 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That's traffic on Smooth 91.5.
0: Thank you very much, Marty. Yeah, like I said, show day fantastic. However, grand final day, maybe not so flash. 90 degrees, a couple of showers forecast. Today, tomorrow, though, sunshine, temperature around 17, 20 degrees, 7 out smooth.

0: 91.5, the band that keeps breaking up and making up. They're back together here now, which is great, Spandau Ballet. And Gold, as part of our More Music Breakfast Show. It's about 5 minutes to eight. Welcome along, Mike Purso here this morning. The hottest tickets in town. Ain't for no concert. They are for, of course, the Melbourne Royal Show. And every day this week, we're so pleased that we get you the opportunity to come along with your family. Someone keen to participate at the Royal Melbourne Show. From Windervale, this would be Tara.
1: Hi, how are you?
0: I'm very, very well. How are you?
1: I'm really good, thank you.
0: That's good. I hear you're bathed in maternal pride because one of your kids has made the Victorian softball team.
1: They have, yes. We got the email last night that he's been selected for the under-16s men's state team.
0: That's fantastic. What's his name?
1: Yes. His name's Ryder.
0: Ryder, all right. We'll look out for Ryder, see how he goes. That's a fantastic achievement. So pat on the back for him. Look, another fantastic achievement is actually getting through on our phones because they've blown up with people who want tickets to the Melbourne Royal Show, and you are the lucky ducks that got them.
1: Oh, thank you so much. I haven't been since I was a kid, and, you know, I haven't been able to take the kids, so that'll be an amazing experience for them as
0: Fantastic. Well, let me tell you, the birdie birdles haven't changed at all. The Dagwood dog hasn't got any more nutritious. It's a day out. All those rules go out the window, so just enjoy.
1: I will. Thank you so much.
0: Good on you, Tara. Have a beaut day. Thanks for being a part of Smooth. Appreciate it.
1: You too. Thank you.

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8: Window seat negotiations going nowhere? Right. Tantrum triggered headache kicking in? 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Incorrect use could be harmful. A crash on the Westgate Freeway, citybound at Millers Road, has delays back onto the Princes Freeway, plus a breakdown on the Westgate, citybound near the Balti Bridge, has queues back over the bridge. It is a slow run inbound from Werribee this morning on the Princes Freeway. There's a breakdown on the Ring Road Altona bound just near the Hume Freeway on ramp, and reports of an incident on the Western Freeway inbound at Rockbank. Window seat negotiations going nowhere? Right. Tantrum triggered headache kicking in? That's one for Panadol Extra. Always read the label and follow the directions for use. Incorrect use could be harmful. That's traffic on Smooth 91.5.
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9: Good morning, I'm Maham Kashani with your 8 o'clock news. Anthony Albanese and more than a dozen world leaders have issued an urgent plea for global guardrails to ensure AI remains under human control. In an alarming statement issued on the eve of the UN General Assembly in New York, the 22 signatories warn the pace of development could outpace our ability to manage emerging risks. Fears of runaway AI, wars in Ukraine and the Middle East, and the threat of climate change are set to take center stage as world leaders gather in New York. A man's under police guard in hospital after a series of collisions and erratic driving last night. Police believe his vehicle was allegedly involved in about 12 collisions across Broadmeadows at around 8 p.m. Officers tried to intercept the vehicle near the intersection of Johnstone Street and Ripplebank Drive. However, it continued into Tullamarine and Essendon, where it was involved in further collisions. The driver was eventually arrested in Airport West after officers deployed a taser. The Coalition is floating a plan to use retirement savings to make securing a home loan easier. Senior MPs have largely united around the idea of making a splash with a fresh policy to give people more choice over how their funds can be used. Thousands of homes and businesses in Mildura and surrounds will be without power for several days after a vehicle collided with a power pole, causing an outage. Electricity distributor PowerCorp says the incident requires thorough inspection before the power can be switched on. And hundreds of Qantas ground staff are planning to strike over better pay and conditions this week. The union says ground workers who handle freight and regional flights will strike for 24 hours in Victoria tomorrow and Thursday across the rest of the country.
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9: Updating sport. Collingwood superstar Nick Dacos has finally claimed his first Brownlow medal with a record-breaking 47 votes. The 23-year-old won the AFL's greatest individual honour from Geelong star Bailey Smith and Western Bulldogs champion Marcus Bontempelli. He kicked off his speech by thanking his partner Arlette.
0: You offer me such great perspective with what you do with work every single day and also uni studies, and you make me realise what really matters in the world. 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
9: Sunny with a top of 17 degrees, similar tomorrow 20, mostly fine Thursday, cloudy with a possible shower on Friday. Right now it's 9 and that's the latest on Smooth 91.5.
11: Thank you very much, Maham. Springtime in Melbourne, where would you rather be? What a place. I mean, you know, half the swooping magpies, the allergies, back and forth. It's just, it's pretty good. Just enjoy. Enjoy a great day with more music, less talk. Rick Astley, never going to give you up at Smooth 91.5.

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Lyrical brilliance, an opus of optimism. It's outstanding. New Radicals. You get what you give. It's part of our More Music Breakfast Show. It's 12 minutes past 8. Welcome along to Smooth 91.5. If you haven't joined us before, stick around. More great music like this from Caddy State. Young Hearts Run Free at Smooth.

0: 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Candy Staten, Young Hearts Run Free. 16 minutes past 8, welcome along. It's Mike Purso here this morning. There are so many people trying to get to Melbourne for the grand final. Lots of people coming across the Nullarbor from Frio, of course, and heaps travelling down from Brisbane one way or another. Airfares from either of those destinations have gone completely through the roof. So people are driving down. We've just heard from Nathan, who's listening to us via the Smooth Player app. He and a bunch of buddies, I think there are five of them all up, are driving down from Brisbane to Melbourne to come along to the grand final. Hopefully they've got a ticket. It's a 1,700-kilometre drive one way, and we're trying to figure out how much it's going to cost them in petrol. So we went to a website, petrolcostcalculator.com.au, and on the information we have, it's not a bad deal. That reckons it'll cost them $566 one way in fuel. Of course, got added dim sims, potato cakes, coffee, all the rest of it. But that's not bad. So otherwise, four $1,500 airfares is $6,000 one way. So $566 is pretty good going. Of course, $566 on the other way home as well. So anyway, so look, Nathan and team on board and currently just about near Coomera, home of the old Brisbane Bears. They're on the way down to the granny. We'll see how you go with the three-peat. Good luck.
1: Melbourne's traffic on Smooth 91.5.
2: 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Mike, not a fun run on the Princess Freeway this morning. There's been a crash city-bound just before the Point Cook Bend, plus a breakdown just near the Balti Bridge. Queues go back over the bridge. The Balti is also slowing as you come off the Tulla Freeway toward the Westgate Freeway. There's a broken-down truck at Clayton on Clayton Road northbound at Ferntree Gully Road, plus a breakdown on the Ring Road, Altona bound, cars changing its tyre just near the Hume Freeway in the left lane. 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That's traffic on Smooth 91.5.
0: Thank you very much, buddy. I should remind you too, by the way, if you haven't downloaded it yet, make sure you do grab the Smooth Player app. It's available for free wherever you get your apps. You can listen interstate, internationally. My son listens to us in Manchester, in the UK, which is pretty groovy. Today's weather, a top of 17 degrees, lots of sunshine, more sunshine for tomorrow and Thursday as well. For Grand Final Day, 19 degrees and a couple of showers forecast.

91.5. What a fabulous week to go in Melbourne. It is just flying by. It's a short working week, but that public holiday leading into the grand final is going to be going off. The Wiggles are leading the grand final parade, aren't they? Oh, really? Anyway, whatever. It's going to be good. Not so flash, unfortunately, for people on the Lilydale line. Delay still of 20 minutes or more citybound for trains due to vandalism in the Croydon area, and outbound it's buses replacing trains between Ringwood and Lilydale stations. The rest of the news, traffic, weather coming up next.

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2: 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Search Storage King today. Still a slow run on the Westgate Freeway inbound from the Ring Road all the way over the bridge and through to the Balti Bridge and Burnley Tunnel. There was a breakdown and a crash. Both have now been cleared. A breakdown on the Ring Road Eltona Bound at the Hume Freeway on ramp, and reports of a crash on the Ring Road Eltona Bound just after Pasco Vale Road. Also, we have Frankston Flinders Road closed between Muraduct Highway and Baxter Turidon Road after a crash. 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That's traffic on Smooth 91.5.
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3: Good morning, I'm Maham Kashani with your 8:30 news. All new data centres built in Victoria will have to source their own renewable energy and will be banned from using drinking water under the state government's new rules for the booming sector. In the face of community backlash to data centres being built near residential areas across the state, the Victorian government will also introduce a 150-metre buffer between any new data centres and homes. A Senate inquiry into AI and data centres will hold hearings in Melbourne tomorrow to air community concerns. A 29-year-old man's under police guard in hospital after a series of collisions and erratic driving last night. Police say his vehicle was allegedly involved in a dozen crashes across Broadmeadows at around 8 p.m. Two-thirds of Australians want fewer immigrants allowed in Australia, according to the latest news poll. The opinion poll shows 52% of voters considered the impact of immigration to include a mix of benefit and harm for most Australians. It comes as major parties clash over competing migration policies. And AFL fans are facing soaring airfares to Melbourne for Saturday's grand final, with return flights from Perth reaching up to $6,000. The prices for flights surged after Fremantle and Brisbane won their respective preliminary finals over the weekend. Airlines have added extra flights and thousands of seats, but fans are still reporting huge price jumps.
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3: Updating sport. Collingwood superstar Nick Daicos has finally claimed his first Brownlow medal with a record-breaking 47 votes. The 23-year-old won the AFL's greatest individual honour from Geelong star Bailey Smith and Western Bulldogs champion Marcus Bontempelli. Brisbane's Connor McKenna won Goal of the Year, while Hawthorn star Nick Watson was awarded Mark of the Year. NRL referee Ashley Klein is reportedly set to be sidelined from this weekend's preliminary final matches following a controversial ending to Sunday's semi-final between the Knights and Warriors. And Formula One has announced the maximum race distance for Grand Prix will be reduced to 290 kilometres for the 2027 season. The move will allow for greater flexibility to complete disrupted races.
1: Smooth weather.
3: Sunny with a top of 17 degrees, similar tomorrow, 20. Mostly fine Thursday, cloudy with a possible shower on Friday. Right now it's 10, and that's the latest on Smooth 91.5.
5: Thank you very much, Maham. Welcome on to Smooth 91.5. Interesting, Formula One race is getting shorter. We'll have to see how that goes. Azerbaijan this weekend. In fact, it's Saturday night at 9 o'clock if you're in any shape to watch it after your big day of grand final entertainment. 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

Smooth 91.5, it's Roxette. It's fading like a flower. That's a part of our More Music Breakfast chat. Morning, it's about 17 minutes to 9, Mike Purso this morning. Hey, thanks very much for Donna from Epping. Gave us a tip about some school holiday entertainment. You can make an expedition up to the Kyabram Fauna Park, about 2 hours, she reckons, from Epping. Kids under 16 get in free, and there's a meerkat experience, which sounds absolutely fabulous. I want to check it out for yourself. Meantime, Yaz, that's Smooth FM.

0: 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The only way is up is a part of our More Music Breakfast show. If you need to find a way to work quickly, here's what you need to know.
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2: 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Still a slow run on the Westgate Mike all the way from the Ring Road over the bridge through to the Balti Bridge. There was a crash and a breakdown. Both have now been cleared. At Clayton, a broken down truck is on Clayton Road northbound at Ferntree Gully Road. It's in the right-hand lane. And a crash has closed Frankston Flinders Road between the Muraduct Highway and Baxter Turidon Road. 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That's traffic on Smooth 91.5.
0: Thank you very much. Today in Melbourne, you couldn't ask much more, could you really? After a pretty chilly start, the sun's out, the temperature's going up. 17 degrees, our forecast top today, lots of sunshine. 20 and sunny for tomorrow. Thursday, first day of the show, 26, more sunshine. Saturday, maybe a couple of showers.

Smooth 91.5, Brittany. Oops, I did it again. Mike Purso here this morning, about to say see you later and goodbye. Just looking forward to Ty Frost crossing the threshold to bring himself into the studio. He'll be here shortly. No doubt critiquing my, I thought, pretty impressive singing performance on our Insta story this morning. So if you want to check that out, be brave, be bold, and have a look for yourself. Maybe don't let the kids near it. You might scare them away. Anyway, make sure you and the kids, however, are back here tomorrow morning between 6 and 7. Tickets for you to come along to Tab Turnbull Stakes Day as the racing gets underway at headquarters at Flemington, which is great, and also the hottest tickets in town, bar none. We want to get you and three friends along to the Melbourne Royal Show with a $100 ride pass as well. All that and more. Have an absolutely brilliant day, and I'll see you tomorrow. Take care, and bye for now.

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5: 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Bob Jane T-Marts, they'll look after you. Still a slow run on the Westgate, Mike, all the way from the Ring Road over the bridge through to the Balti Bridge. There was a crash and a breakdown. Both have now been cleared. At Clayton, a broken down truck is on Clayton Road northbound at Ferntree Gully Road. It's in the right-hand lane. And a crash has closed Frankston Flinders Road between the Murraduct Highway and Baxter Turidan Road. Long weekend or not, CARE, AEC, VRH, ARH and GVH are here for your pet emergencies 24/7, 365. 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That's traffic on Smooth 91.5.
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6: Good morning, I'm Maham Kashani with your 9 o'clock news. Victoria will require new data centres to source their own renewable energy under a strategy to be unveiled by Premier Ben Carroll today. A 150-metre buffer between any new data centres and homes will also be mandated to quell community concerns over the booming sector. A Senate inquiry into AI and data centres will hold hearings in Melbourne tomorrow to air community concerns. Daniel Andrews and Jacinta Allen would lose a special immunity, allowing former ministers to dodge IBAC and Royal Commission scrutiny and a coalition amendments to Labor's anti-corruption laws. The Herald reports the move comes as Labor weighs up changes that would enable more public hearings, force the anti-corruption watchdog to publish sooner and make laws fully retrospective. The latest poll has found two-thirds of Aussies want fewer immigrants allowed into Australia. The news poll finding 52% consider the impact of immigration to include a mix of benefit and harm for most Australians. Almost 3,000 homes and businesses in Mildura and surrounds will remain in the dark for a number of days after a vehicle crashed into a power pole causing an outage. PowerCorp says the incident requires a thorough inspection before the power can be switched on. And as Saturday's AFL Grand Final approaches, return airfares from Perth to Melbourne are reaching up to $6,000. Airlines have added extra flights and thousands of seats, but fans are still reporting huge price jumps.
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6: Updating sport. Collingwood superstar Nick Daicos has finally claimed his first Brownlow medal. The 23-year-old midfielder won the AFL's greatest individual honour with a record-breaking 47 votes ahead of Geelong star Bailey Smith and Western Bulldogs champion Marcus Bontempelli. In his acceptance speech, Daicos gave a touching shout-out to his family.
8: 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We don't deal too well in the spotlight, and I'm so grateful for everything you guys have done for me.
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6: Sunny with a top of 17 degrees, similar tomorrow 20, mostly fine Thursday, cloudy with a possible shower on Friday. Right now it's 12 and that's the latest on Smooth 91.5.
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11: I'm very happy that one of the first things you do as you get your workday started is to tune into Smooth for the feel-good songs. 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

0: Phil Collins for your Feel Good Workday. It's Smooth FM, more music and less talk. Seal there. And Bee Gees staying alive. And there hasn't been much movement at the station with the Bee Gees biopic that director Ridley Scott is attached to. Late last month, he said, "Don't know where we are with it." That doesn't bode well. I know the screenplay's written. Hopefully it comes off. I reckon that'd be fantastic. More tunes lined up for you next. Stay with me. 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

0: Shania Twain, we're impressed by you, so that's more than enough. Smooth FM's Feel Good Work Day with more music and less talk with Ty Frost. Madonna there, and Into the Groove for you as well. I hope you're well. Thanks for tuning in. I'm going to get Emma Duxbury to check out the latest in the news for us and then swing back into more Feel Good tunes at Smooth.
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